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3: 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Maybe I might embarrass him.
4: Yo, Van Peter Ghetto President, Bad Bobby One, straight out of Dangala Kamocha, live and direct in Kakadi. 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
6: 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But he also sometimes wants to get Okwepi Mamu, you know, get on the weighing scale, Kuminzani, so that he can tell him.
2: Kanda isanata!
7: Babi da Dr. Jose Kabila Sata Zapsa, nasembe vitatako katakeja made in Uganda. 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
4: Yo, Van Peter Ghetto President, Bad Bobby One, straight out of Dangala Kamocha, live and direct in Kakadi. 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
8: Live from Singapore, this is BBC News. Iran says it is in final stages of negotiations with Oman on a deal that would allow ships to pass through the Strait of Hormuz. Russia launches a devastating attack on Kyiv, with President Zelensky warning that a lack of air defense missiles is costing Ukrainian lives. The BBC speaks to the activist whose hunger strike galvanized a recent youth-led protest in India, saying the movement has weakened Prime Minister Narendra Modi's authority. Gianni Infantino will remain president of FIFA after receiving the backing of senior executives, but sincerely apologizes for errors made in his controversial private investment plans.

0: Hello and welcome to Newsday. And there's renewed momentum to reopen the Strait of Hormuz as Tehran says it's close to finalizing a deal with Oman on a new shipping route, saying it would only go ahead if certain third parties don't obstruct the process. While the details have not been made public, the Iranian Foreign Ministry claimed a deal will allow Iran to retain control of the critical waterway. The U.S. has yet to comment on the announcement, but previously said Iranian control would be unacceptable. President Trump told Fox News on Tuesday that Iran had reached out to him requesting talks and warned that Tehran would face severe consequences if negotiations failed.
1: Called me and said, very politely, please, can we talk? Can we talk? They didn't want. And I said, yes, we can talk. Let's get it done. Finally, let's get it done. This should have been done by other presidents for 50 years. You know, you keep hearing 47, but that's been for 3 years now. It's been over 50 years. Other presidents or other countries should have been able to do this. And I did something that I had to do, because if they had a nuclear weapon, this whole world would be a different place.
2: If they back out again, are they done?
1: Well, if they back out again, they're going to get hit really hard. You know, they know that. They understand that.
0: Now, for more, we can speak with Jennifer Parker, former Royal Australian Navy officer and former Director of Operations in Bahrain of the Combined Maritime Forces. Jennifer, good to speak to you. We'll get to President Trump in just a moment. But first, what's your read on this deal that's being discussed between Iran and Oman?
3: Yeah, look, thank you for having me on. Look, I'm not particularly optimistic. Of course, I would love to see a deal that allows the free flow of shipping through the strait and certainly the 6,000 seafarers trapped in the Persian Gulf to get out. But we don't really have any details of this deal. And all of the confidence that is being reported in the last 24 hours is being attributed to Iranian officials. And certainly it is in their interest to make it sound like there is a deal coming. The only detail that seems to be reported is potentially the deal might contain an agreement where ships come in through a northern route close to Iran, controlled by Iran, and exit through a southern route close to Oman. Now, if that has been agreed, that is potentially to allow ships to escape from the Persian Gulf. I mentioned the 6,000 trapped seafarers, but I can't see a more concrete deal than that coming in the near future, because the Strait of Hormuz is Iran's key leverage. They're not going to give that away without having an end or an entirety of a peace negotiations with the US.
0: Yeah, and with the US in mind then, I mean, they're not part of these discussions, so how meaningful can they be?
3: Well, I mean, again, it depends on what these discussions anchor on. I mean, the strait's not closed. Ships are deterred from going through because Iran continues to attack shipping. In the last 24 hours, we've seen more attacks from Iran on shipping in Omani territorial waters. I don't think there's anything Iran and Oman could agree that stops those attacks, because those attacks are very much aimed at putting pressure on the global economy and the US. I think the best you could see is some sort of agreement about a voluntary navigation payment scheme or something like that, similar to what we see in the Strait of Malacca. But I'm not particularly confident about these talks.
0: Well, US position is that Iranian control be unacceptable. We heard President Trump there making threats again against Iran if they weren't to agree. What do you think, how far do you think the US is actually intending to go?
3: Well, it's not just the US's position. I mean, many countries have that position. Oman has said a number of times throughout this conflict that they wouldn't allow tolls in the strait or Iranian control. So it seems to be Oman's position as well. How far will the US go? Look, that's really difficult to say. They have kind of two options. One is capitulation, which is agreeing terms that are favourable to Iran. Or the second is escalation. Now, neither of those have been successful. In the June MOU, there were significant economic inducements for Iran, yet within a week, they are attacking ships in the Strait of Hormuz again. The intensity of the conflicts throughout July and also in March, those intense bombing campaigns, also doesn't seem, at least publicly, to have changed the status quo. So neither are good options.
0: Yeah, and just in terms of escalation, I mean, we have seen reports that the US is running low on long-range precision missiles. Does that bear a factor here?
3: Oh, look, it would be a factor. Now, I'm always skeptical when you hear news outlets say they have no ATACMS left, which is a long-range surface missile, or almost no Patriot interceptors left. But certainly there's enough there to say that the US have probably expended more than they expected. There are some figures saying they expended about, for example, 1,400 Patriot interceptors during this conflict, which is more than Ukraine has expended during the entire Ukrainian defense in the last 4 years. So this will be influencing their strategic decisions, not only for this conflict, but moving on. Of course, we need to remember that there is significant pressure in the Indo-Pacific and a lot of concern around China as well.
0: Jennifer, we'll leave it there, but thanks for your expertise as always. Jennifer Parker, former Royal Australian Navy officer and former Director of Operations in Bahrain of the Combined Maritime Forces. Myanmar's junta chief turned president Min Aung Hlaing is set to visit Thailand in an attempt to end the country's international isolation 5 years after staging a coup that led to a bloody civil war. Myanmar has since been blocked from attending meetings of the regional group ASEAN, but Thailand's prime minister urged calibrated re-engagement with Myanmar ahead of the meeting. Well, for more, we can go live now to Government House in Bangkok.
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5: 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In early childhood education. Certificate. 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

0: 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The Academic Registrar Uganda Technical College Chema announces vacancies for diploma courses for the September 2026 intake and certificate courses for the February 2027 intake for private sponsorship only. Courses offered: diploma courses, National Diploma in Civil Engineering, National Diploma in Electrical Engineering, National Diploma in Mechanical Engineering, National Diploma in Water Engineering, and National Diploma in Architecture. And certificate courses offered: National Certificate in Building Construction, Electrical Installation Systems and Maintenance, Plumbing, Automotive Mechanics, and Welding and Fabrication. Minimum entry requirements for admission for National Diploma Program, USCE Senior 6, and should have obtained at least a principal pass in either physics or mathematics, and any other two subsidiary passes in physics, mathematics, chemistry, technical drawing, mechanical or building or geometrical drawing, and economics in far or fine art for architecture, obtained at the same sitting, or at least a pass in national certificate or advanced craft certificate in a relevant field. For national certificate courses, the minimum admission requirement is at least pass in English, physics, mathematics, and any other science subjects, or at least a pass in the Uganda Junior Technical Certificate. Mode of application: interested applicants can download the application form together with the application guideline documents from the college website utc.sc.chema and follow the application guidelines. All applications are free of charge. You can also submit the filled application form with all the attachments to the office of the academic registrar during working hours or at the radio station announcing. Call the office of the academic registrar on 0701-386463, or you can call on 0772-955062, or you can call on 0773-408452, female candidates are highly encouraged to apply, announced by the Academic Registrar, Uganda Technical College, Kiema. 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
5: As people of Kagadi, we pray that our district hospital is given immediate attention. It is urgently needs rehabilitation and infrastructure upgrade. Most buildings have cracks and the roofs are leaking, including the one and staff houses. We also pray that the government speeds up the implementation of upgrades on health center floors in Buyaga West and Buyaga East as the government policy whereby every constituency at least is supposed to have a health center floor. But for Kagadi district, we don't have any. We also pray for more health center threes because currently out of 35 sub-counties, right honorable speaker, we only have 13 health center threes.
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16: On behalf of government, I hand over 4 kilograms of maize and 5 kilograms of bean. 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
17: What I want to actually ask the public to do is to avoid believing that anybody can be allowed to dig inside Bugoma Forest Reserve, not even grazing, not even timber cutting. No one is allowed to do any activity, any human activity inside the forest. The staff, usually our staff are always putting on uniform, and so nobody should be able to be convinced. No one is allowed to dig inside Bugoma. No one is allowed to graze.

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diploma and certificate programs. At Kabalega College Masindi, we are committed to providing quality, affordable, and holistic education that equips learners with knowledge, skills, and values needed for today's competitive world. Courses awarded by the Uganda Christian University Mukonom, 1, Bachelor of Business Administration, 3 years then, Bachelor of Education, 2 years recess, Bachelor of Arts in Education, 3 years then, Bachelor of Science in Education, 3 years then, Bachelor of Social Worker, 3 years then, Bachelor of Public Administration and Management, 3 years then, Diploma in Business Administration, 2 years then, Certificate in Theology, 2 years then. Diploma and Certificate courses awarded by the Uganda Vocational and Technical Assessment Board, UVTAP, National Diploma and Certificate in Accounting and Finance, National Diploma and Certificate in Information Technology, National Diploma and Certificate in Computer Science, National Diploma and Certificate in Business Management, National Diploma and Certificate in Records and Information 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Diploma and Certificate awarded by Kabalega College Masindi, Diploma in Social Work, Diploma in Public Administration and Management. Our students will benefit from the following: a well-stocked library with up-to-date learning resources, modern ICT facilities and reliable internet services to support research, online learning, and innovation. 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Adequate accommodation that meets basic standards. Application forms can be picked from the office of the academic registrar no later than 25th of August this year. For more information, contact the admissions office on 0777-246-4082 or 0778-95-33-72 or visit Asotawa Main Campus 2 km along Masindi Hoima Road near St. Matthew's Cathedral in Masindi District. Announced by Kabalega College Masindi. 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
5: I was here from the Quick and Lunkara Nago. Stationary Avanga Manirete Yaka and Kirokuya Homes at Baini. 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
0: Kagadi woman MP raises alarm over poor state of Kagadi General Hospital. Pacho farmers urge to plant early as rains intensify. Man arrested for impersonating Uwa staff in Bugoma Forest. And this way in the world, South Africa plans new rules on ex-leaders' foreign trips after Zuma's visit to India.
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4: Stationary Neyeri Mukagadika Yomren. The Kangyo Loreva Gesabata Kagadi Kivare Kakumiro Kapasite Building and Engineering Co Uganda Limited. 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
5: I was here from the Quick and Lunkara Nago. Stationary Avanga Manirete Yaka and Kirokuya Homes at Baini. 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
0: Good morning, our dear listener. It is exactly 9 a.m. I'm Sandrina Kenema with the English Bulletin. The woman member of parliament for Kagadi district, Honorable Margaret Naziwa, has raised concerns over the deteriorating condition of Kagadi General Hospital, calling for urgent government intervention to improve health care services. Naziwa yesterday told parliament that the hospital, which was built in 1968, has never received a major comprehensive renovation despite serving a growing population from Kagadi district and neighboring areas. She highlighted challenges including outdated infrastructure, dilapidated staff quarters, pressure on the maternity ward, and severe shortages of health workers. The MP noted that the facility currently has only 3 doctors against an approved structure of 11, affecting service delivery, especially during emergencies and disease outbreaks. Naziwa called for special funding and a complete upgrade for the hospital infrastructure to enable it to provide quality health care services and effectively respond to the health needs of the region. Farmers in Pachatown Council, Kagadi district, have been urged to take advantage of the ongoing rains by planting early to maximize crop yields and avoid losses caused by delayed planting. The call was made by the agriculture officer for Pachatown Council, Murungi Dennis, who encouraged farmers to begin planting immediately as rainfall intensifies. He also advised them to use certified high-quality seeds and follow good agronomic practices, including proper land preparation, timely weeding, correct spacing and pace and disease control to improve productivity. Murungi said selecting quality seeds and adopting recommended farming practices are key to achieving better harvests and improving household incomes. Leaders of Pachatown Council echoed the appeal, urging farmers not to delay planting. They noted that early planting allows crops to make full use of the rainy season and reduces the risk of poor yields associated with the late planting. The story was filed by Godfrey Chalkampa. Leaders and residents of Pachatown sub-county in Kagadi district have commended raising the village for improving livelihoods through programs aimed at increasing household incomes and food security. The remarks were made during a seed distribution exercise at Kigunda Trading Center, where the organization provided Irish potato, beans, maize and onion seeds to residents of Kiabasara Parish. Beneficiaries also received saving boxes to support SAC operations and other community development in initiatives. LC3 chairperson Georgia Siga and District Councillor Joseph Mukasa said raising the village's interventions in agriculture, health, education, water and household economic empowerment are transforming the lives of many families. Residents welcomed the support, saying it will improve food security, promote teamwork and strengthen household self-reliance. The Kagadi branch manager of Raising the Village, Robert Amanyire, said the organization is distributing quality seeds in all 7 target parishes in Kagadi district to address key development challenges and improve livelihoods. The principal assistant chief administrative officer of Kagadi district, Edward Bisangawasaija, said the district will continue supporting Raising the Village because its programs complement government efforts to fight poverty. He urged beneficiaries to make proper use of the support to improve household welfare. Police in Kikube district have arrested Tobias Dickens at Kunda, also known as Omheru Zalinaitwe, for allegedly impersonating a Uganda Wildlife Authority officer and extorting money from residents seeking illegal access to Bugomba Central Forest Reserve. Police say the suspect falsely claimed to be a UWA operational commander and collected money from people seeking access to the protected forest, including those transporting illegally produced charcoal. He was arrested after the residents reported being defrauded in a fake pine log sale. Albanan Region Police spokesperson Julius Hakiza Allen confirmed the arrest, saying the suspect has been charged with impersonation and will be taken to court after investigations. Meanwhile, Wilson Kagoro, the warden for community conservation at Murchison Falls National Park, said UWA is investigating similar cases of people impersonating its staff. He urged residents not to pay anyone claiming to authorize access to Bugoma Central Forest Reserve and warned against engaging in illegal activities in the protected area. Archbishop Stephen Kazimba Mgalu has asked the Church of Uganda's Provincial Assembly to lift a 2-year suspension on constructional reforms, paving the way for an independent review of the proposed amendments. Speaking during a closed session at the opening of the 3-day Provincial Assembly, Kazimba urged delegates to allow the long-delayed study to proceed after earlier efforts stalled over sharp divisions and budget constraints. If approved, the current assembly will not debate the proposed amendments, but will instead allow a task force to study the reforms and present recommendations to a future provincial assembly. The proposed changes include declaring the constitution the supreme law of the Church of Uganda, reforming the nomination and election of bishops, raising the retirement age for future bishops from 65 to 70 years, and centralizing ownership of church land under the registered trustees of the Church of Uganda. The constitutional review was initiated by the 26th Provincial Assembly to address governance challenges and inconsistencies in the church's constitution and canons. Are you a female who completed senior 6 or a parent looking for the best university for your girl child? African Rio University, an all-women's university, is the answer. African Rio University is located in Kagadi District, Kagadi Town, 1.5 kilometers away from Kagadi Town on Kagadi Hoima Road. It informs the general public, senior 6 vacates who obtained 2 principal passes, and everyone with any qualification equivalent to senior 6 to come and register for the August intake 2026-2027. The university offers courses like Bachelor's in Rural Development, BRD, and Bachelor's of Science in Sustainable Agriculture, BSSA. All females who study at ARU have ready employment opportunities. Registration of new entrants is ongoing at African Rural University main campus, or you can get an application form at KKCR reception, or you call on 0778-692471 or 0782024117. For more information, you can visit their website at www.aru.sc.ug. On the international scene, South Africa's foreign minister wants new rules and more transparency to apply to former heads of state undertaking foreign trips. The recommendation to parliament follows the controversial visit to India last month by ex-president Jacob Zuma, where he met one of the businessmen allegedly at the heart of a huge corruption scandal that played a role in bringing down his government. The uproar over his meeting with Ajay Gupta prompted one minister to say that Zuma was showing the middle finger to South Africa. Around a decade ago, the Gupta brothers were accused of profiting from their close links to then-President Zuma and influencing South African policy. Both parties denied wrongdoing. The Gupta family left South Africa in 2018 after Judicial Commission began investigating allegations they were involved in massive fraud known as state capture. Dear listener, you're still tuned to 91.7 KKCR FM. It is 8 minutes in the hour of 9 a.m. Before I wind up the bulletin, a recap of the main stories. Kagadi woman member of parliament raises alarm over poor state of Kagadi General Hospital. Batch of farmers urge to plant early as rains intensify. Man arrested for impersonating UWA staff in Bugoma Forest. And this way in the world, South Africa plans new rules on ex-leaders' foreign trips after Zuma's visit to India. And before I wind up, I have an announcement from Pearl Bank Uganda. 1 year ago, you will count Pearl Bank into your lives, and what a year it has been. 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
5: I was here from the Quick and Munkaranago. Stationary, Avanga Manirente, Yakate, and Kirokuya Home Talibayim, of Okuba and Yellow Zraya, Mr. Serura, and because of Gamba, Tabu, Dinner. 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
5: Colleagues, I rise to support the motion and wish to add my voice in thanking the President for his proper diagnosis of our country's challenges and the right prescription of medicine to the country's challenges. I also wish to thank the President for his lifelong service to our country as summarized in the State of Nation address. Right Honorable Speaker, I thank the President.
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5: Right Honorable Speaker, I thank the President and the NRM government on the improved road network to most border points in the country. On this, Right Honorable Speaker, I request to add, with increased investment in roads and related infrastructure, it has come to a time where the quality of many roads has come in question. We are seeing many roads giving way immediately the contractors hand over. A case in a point, we have one of the roads, Hoima-Kavoya, already developing potholes, yet it was recently handed over. Recently, I was in the east, a road going Turwahaha somewhere. It has potholes, yet it was recently commissioned. Lastly, on this point, the President called on Parliament to raise the voice on the amounts of money allocated to districts for roads maintenance. There was a colleague here who raised the point on the amount of 1 billion given to each district. Like the President commonly says, I think this needs some kivaro. There are districts that are really very big, but they receive the same amounts of money. A lot of these government services require a kibaro where distribution should be based on constant factors like size as opposed to just name. Those are the
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6: Those are the biggest now challenges of people dropping at night. Most of those where you see those bottles, they are dropped at night. If you go right now, the town is clean, but when you come in the morning, everything, most of those joints are dirty. Veras are dropped, bottles are dropped. Now there are these people who, the bottles are always picked by people who want them, but Vera remains still a challenge. Although now we are, when we get money, we're going to start putting people. You collect a Cavera, a sack of Cavera, we pay you money, 3,000. We take them, we manage them. You come, get your Cadea, you collect, you fill it, you bring it at the town council, we pay you money. So with that approach, we're going to manage the loitering of Vera.
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0: 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Lady J webale kuboro home. 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Philip wa Hozima Properties webale kuboro home. 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Then Chris Percy, Akra, Fit Chris, Kwasiwe Huntington, the writer, jimjam.com, Regan Must Shine, Murungi, Aston Batumanya, Inabando Abaruhon, Kubagamba Techimu, Kora Chamani Mno, thanks for watching us. 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

0: Okay, it is called Rachonomia, Kruger Radio Weasel. It will get a kind of Kruger Aganaga. Weasel, Eddie Kenzo, we didn't watch him now. Real puzzle, you can see again a song. So, get them because I'm going to sing along your Kiroki Akana, you can to the week four. 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
2: 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Welcome to your radio. 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
1: Watching Beyond World is One. I'm Shivan Janna. Let's start with the headlines. Zelensky says Ukraine strikes two Russian oil refineries in overnight drone attacks as Russia hits a train station and commercial ship in Ukraine. Ukrainian president says the attacks are strengthening the prospects for diplomacy.
2: A lot of equipment's being built, the Patriots in particular.
1: Donald Trump rejects reports of dwindling U.S. weapons supplies, saying the country has massive amounts of munitions. He adds that production is expanding with defense companies building new plants to increase capacity.

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2: 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changing their flight path at least twice before impact some missiles are striking with greater precision others are working alongside drones to confuse american air defense systems us officials say the warfare is evolving faster than expected so what exactly has iran changed the first change is the strategy In the opening weeks of the war, Iran's strategy relied on volume. Tehran fired hundreds of missiles and drones to overwhelm US air defense systems, and that has worked. As per reports, US bases in the Gulf are running low on interceptor missiles. The supply is unable to meet the demand, and now Iran has changed its tactics. Fewer missiles are being fired.
0: But ngwarutaro burwali nirutandika, mbere rutaro rwatandikira. 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
2: 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It changes trajectory and shifts its flight path in its final stage, just before the main impact. This particular unpredictable move makes interception extremely difficult. That is why US air defense systems are struggling. And Iran is increasingly making these warheads in its underground missile cities. The IRGC has upgraded two of its main missiles. They carry these particular warheads now. The most lethal is called the Fatah 1. This missile has movable nozzles, fins attached to the missile booster that help in changing direction. And then there is the Khyber Shaykan. It has special fins on the warhead. They help.
0: Ngo ebikompora bya ba Iran, mizairu za Iran. 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
2: make the missile lateral shifts during descent. So Iran is firing missiles that can trick air defense systems. And that's only half the story. US intel says Tehran is getting support from allies. The Pentagon claims Russia and China are indirectly involved. As per reports, Moscow and Beijing are providing satellite imagery and crucial intel about US troop movements.
0: America bagambire America bagamba Iran etekwa kuba neyambibwaho Russia na China. 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
2: This has helped Iran hit American targets with precision. Over the weekend, Iranian missiles struck Muwafaq and Aqaba air bases in Jordan, killing at least 2 US troops. Iran also struck an ammunition depot in Kuwait's Camp Udairi, along with a radar system in Ali al-Salem Air Base. The United States has also accepted damage to its bases in Qatar and Bahrain. 2 Iranian missiles in particular are responsible for this. The Imad and the Ghadir. These missiles have advanced nose cones. They can be guided using satellite-based coordinates. Coordinates that Russia and China are giving to the IRGC.
0: Besi, enkambi za mahe, za Amerika, eziri mu Bahraini, mu Kuwaiti, mu Jordani, zona ba Irani, bakazitera, nebyo kurwane se byali birimu, byahulikiramu. 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Biri muhanda batumisizi baitu abana ba Irani bamanyire kuokya.
2: So Iran's missiles are now doing 2 things. First, they are flying on more complex flight paths, making interception extremely difficult. Second, they are hitting with precision thanks to inputs from Russia and China. We begin with the war in West Asia. Last night, the United States carried out multiple airstrikes in Iran. This was the 12th consecutive night of bombing. The U.S. Central Command has released footage of the airstrikes. President Donald Trump says the U.S. is winning the war. He made the claim while attending the funeral of an American soldier who was killed by Iranian attacks.
1: So we're likewise winning in the Islamic Republic of Iran, and we're ensuring that they will never, ever be able to do to us what they've done to so many.
2: Now, the United States has deployed overwhelming air power against Iran. Despite that, Iran keeps fighting. This morning, the IRGC, or the Islamic Revolutionary Guard Corps, retaliated. They fired a wave of ballistic missiles and drones and struck multiple U.S. military sites in the region. As per reports, Iran hit at least four American camps in Kuwait, along with U.S. forces stationed in Jordan. Iran claims it has destroyed a Patriot air defense battery and an MQ-9 drone depot in Kuwait. But the main story is from Jordan, where Iran claims to have struck a THAAD battery, along with a Patriot system and a CRAM radar. This is what Iran is claiming. And even if every claim may not be accurate, the bigger picture is impossible to ignore. Iran has found a way to crack the world's most expensive air defense shield. Let's break it down for you. THAAD stands for Terminal High Altitude Area Defense.
0: Nibakugamba ngu, Irani ekozere byafuayo, ebyokutera, ebyoma, ebyamani, ebibeta number one eya defense systems. 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
2: This is an anti-ballistic missile system. One entire unit costs up to $3 billion. Now let's look at the Patriot. An air defense system meant to intercept drones, jets and missiles. Each unit costs $4 million. Then we have the CRAM radar. CRAM stands for Counter Rocket Artillery and Mortar. It shoots down ground launch short range weapons. This radar costs $15 million. The THAAD, the Patriot, and the CRAM work in tandem. Together, they're the world's costliest air defense system. And Iran may have found a way to blow them up using just cheap Shahed drones and missiles, destroying sophisticated weapons of the United States. It's not just about eliminating equipment. It is about challenging the image of American invincibility. And the list of losses is only growing for Donald Trump. The United States has lost more than 40 aircraft. Dozens of radars and air defense systems are now offline. Even vital command centers have been destroyed. And these are just military assets. The human cost is also climbing.
0: Mm-hmm. 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
2: As per reports at least 18 US troops have been killed since the war began more than 550 are wounded they are undergoing medical treatment Clearly, Trump's war is taking a toll on American troops and assets. That does not mean the United States is losing the war. America does have the advantage. It has a bigger air force. It has satellites for intelligence and the ability to carry out long-range precision strikes. But overwhelming power doesn't mean absolute control.
0: So, have you entered Kovitiv Kulibata? 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
3: Now 2 weeks of relentless bombardment have turned West Asia into a furnace and now Iran is firing back with missiles built to slip through America's shield and beyond the smoke a bigger question is hanging in the air who helped Tehran find the weak spots in the air defense systems of the Americans. Take a look.
4: For almost 2 weeks, U.S. bombers have hit Iran night after night. Coastal radar, air defense sites, missile depots hit again and again. Iran took the blows and Iran hit back hard and increasingly accurately. Captured on video last week, the strike was one of several targeting Jordan's Muwafaq Salti Air Base. Demonstrating the persistent threat posed by Iran's ballistic missiles. One attack killed 3 U.S. soldiers, despite Donald Trump's claim that Iran's military has been totally destroyed and Secretary of War Pete Hegseth's assertion that its missile program is functionally destroyed. Tehran retains enough missiles to threaten U.S. forces and their Gulf allies after 5 months. Of intermittent U.S. and Israeli strikes.
1: They
5: have no military. They have no navy. They had 159 ships. Everyone's at the bottom of the sea. They had 212 airplanes. Everyone is gone. They have no radar. They have no anti-aircraft. They have no nothing. Other than they're mean and they're smart and they still have some capability.
6: So why are there missiles left to hit Jordan and result in the loss of life of our brave men?
0: Trump aha kaba na gamba ngwa Iran yogizire Iran yine mani ekaba ina mato 15 tugataire tugamazero ekaba ina nyonyi 25 zona zihoyiro tibakye ine mai bona bali aho bali ibali rero gizire baina mani bali tuteira butera abanyamahure bamugamba nanka tukuhura bakutera besi zanyu zikuhia abamahe banyu bakuhia iyo nogamba ngo tibaina mani
6: women.
7: As we stated from the beginning, the Iranian defense industrial base is effectively gone. But they do have underground facilities because they're the world's leading state sponsor of terrorism, and they've spent 47 years trying to hide their missiles under mountains,
6: just like their
7: nuclear capabilities.
0: Ebya obu akabibaza ngo bali bahoyire bayitukayihana agamba ngo bahoyiremo buli kiro babasane batera ebyaye byona babyoka yokeze. 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
4: To survive exactly this kind of war, but the real shift isn't numbers, it's design. Iranian missiles are now flying faster and maneuvering mid-descent, according to U.S. officials cited by the Wall Street Journal. That single change makes them brutally hard to intercept. Iran has vowed that every American attack will be answered strongly.
8: The problem is the type of approach of America, and that is their irrational, excessive...
0: So, mizairu eza Irani eze ine saa zinu, tizirini zeze ira. 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Ihangali ya China. 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Kurumba Taiwani.
2: Will invade Taiwan. China says that Taiwan is part of its territory. Beijing insists that reunification will happen, and Taipei shows no signs of joining the Chinese mainland willingly. So that means sooner or later, there will be a Chinese invasion, and it could take place sooner than you'd think. Xi Jinping has reportedly told his military to be ready to invade the self-governed island by 2027. So Taiwan, as we know it, could cease to exist as early as next year. But Taipei...
0: Ohulire ngo ihanga lya China likutegeka kurumba Taiwan omwaka gukwija era omwaka gukwija 2027 China ekuja kusensera Taiwan egimire bumira kando bwa America etegekere kuyamba Taiwan. 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Orwa Iran rurabarohoire.
2: There's no intention of going quietly. Instead, it is planning to make any invasion as painful as possible for Beijing. To that end, Taiwan has just launched its largest ever anti-invasion military drills. Here's our report.
9: Taiwan is preparing to fight on the beaches and the landing grounds. They are preparing to fight in the streets, in the air, and at sea. And they plan to defend their island, whatever the cost may be. And the cost could be extremely high, because Taiwan is preparing for a fight with China. Beijing insists on what it calls reunification. It wants Taipei to come under its fold. But Taiwan is a self-governed island. It does not answer to the Chinese Communist Party, and it has no plans to. But Chinese President Xi Jinping has issued an order to the country's People's Liberation Army. He has told the PLA to be ready for a war with Taiwan, and he wants them to be ready by 2027.
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0: Ronaldo down towards Lingard. 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Who writes this fella's scripts?
1: Wow! 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
0: Latest chapter in an extraordinary, glittering career.
1: Incredible.
0: It's just amazing the way it keeps happening.
2: Into Ronaldo!
3: Cristiano Ronaldo in the Champions League again for Manchester United. You cannot keep this man down in this competition. And from 2-0 down, Manchester United lead 3-2. And who else but CR7, Cristiano Ronaldo.
1: Viva Ronaldo! He's only done it again.
2: It's a foul on Bruno Fernandes.
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2: 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It's the toast of Old Trafford.

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0: 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So, Nivievio. We have won!
1: Already, Bruno Guimarães last season beats all of Arsenal's midfielders for duels won. 6.1 per game. You've got Miles Lewis-Skelly, who had such an impressive end to the season with 4.9. Martin Zubimendi, really good in that midfield area as well. Interestingly, Declan Rice, you wouldn't necessarily think that Bruno would beat him by so much, but he's got two more on average per game. Eze and Odegaard, you'd expect that to happen as well, but interesting nevertheless. Recoveries, you talked about someone who's robust in that midfield. What we mean by recoveries is when there's a loose ball in play or an uncontrolled pass from another team. Bruno Guimarães, 5 per game, beats again Miles Lewis-Skelly, beats Zubimendi, just basically level with Declan Rice, who we know is a great at recoveries as well. And of course, again, we'd expect him to beat Eze and Odegaard. Tackles one again, we're talking about being robust, aren't we, Rob? 1.6 per game. He's the best out of all these midfielders by quite a considerable amount. He beats Lewis-Skelly again, beats Zubimendi, beats Rice again, who we know for tackles, we know about putting himself around in midfield. and again beats Eze and Odegaard. But interestingly, where maybe you'd expect Odegaard and Eze to be better as proper attacking midfielders, what really we saw from Bruno Guimarães last season was that goal contribution, and he got 9, which, you know, Lewis Scaly, we can sort of give a pass because he didn't play as many games. But Zubimendi, Rice, who I know Mikel Arteta and Rice himself wants to add more goals to his game, he beats. Eze, a lot of his goals came against Tottenham. Bruno Guimarães beats him again. And Odegaard, which I think Arsenal fans would like to see more goals from him, he beats. And we couldn't quite fit assists on the end of that graphic, but 5 assists from Bruno Guimarães. You're talking about being creative. In terms of goals and assists, he had more than all of Arsenal's players as well. So, yeah, correct in terms of what you were thinking, what they need, because he fits all those stats metrics.
0: OK, so ni bievyo, ebiroho, sofasa zino, kandi niko tusobole kubantu manya kike chigendo maiso. 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
3: Are you a female who completed senior 6 or a parent looking for the best university for your girl child? 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African Roy University is located in Kagadi District, Kagadi Town, 1.5 kilometers away from Kagadi Town on Kagadi Hoima Road. 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The university offers courses like Bachelors in Rural Development, BRD, and Bachelors of Science in Sustainable Agriculture, BSSA. 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Registration of new entrants is ongoing at African Rural University main campus, or you can get an application form at KKCR reception, or you call on 0778-692471 or 0782024117. 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
8: Well, the US agree. Calls for an independent inquiry into a military base in North Yorkshire where four young women have told the BBC they were sexually assaulted and harassed. And can Gianni Infantino remain as FIFA president? UEFA has insisted they will still boycott the World Cup. Well, let's return to that breaking news of the last hour here in the UK, getting reports of major disruptions right across the railways due to a power failure. According to National Rail, it's impacting services in the Midlands, in Greater Manchester and the northwest of England. However, the disruption could spread much further and is expected to last until the end of the day. So what train lines are we actually talking about? Let's go through those. Those affected include Avanti West Coast, East Midlands, Northern, Trans-Pennine Express and Transport for Wales. Well, the issue has reported to have been caused by an electricity supply failure at a communications centre. So what exactly do we know? Well, National Rail, well, they first announced disruption on social media just after 2 p.m. local time. In that statement, they warned about disruption in the Greater Manchester area, the Midlands and the northwest of England. Then replying to a customer query, National Rail said rail replacement transport has not been arranged at this time. That could mean that thousands of commuters have been left without alternative means of travel. So let's get right up to date with our correspondent, Sean Dilley. He's here with me again. And Sean, just tell us the latest of what we know here.
9: I will, but let's start with some breaking news, courtesy of the BBC's transport correspondent, Katie Austin, who's spoken to sources at Network Rail. Now, we understand that there was a power supply failure specifically in the Ardwick area of Manchester. It wasn't just the railway that was impacted, but it did affect Network Rail's regional operating centre, and that houses all of the controls to safely operate the railway. Now, that would include signalling, which we know was said to be one of the reasons for the fault. There was a delay to a backup supply kicking in as well. Now, part of what we understand at the moment is that all affected trains had to stop. So the aim and the operation behind the scenes now is to get all of those trains into the stations to get that signalling system back up and running. Now, the railway is, of course, incredibly busy. The timetables are exceptionally complex. So you have an awful lot of companies, those people working for Department for Transport, operator, of course, which is essentially going to be Nationalised Railways, and Network Rail working together to get those trains up and running. Even though it looks like the power supply issues are being taken care of, we do expect that that disruption is going to continue throughout the day. So that is the breaking news here on BBC News.
8: There was worry, I read it there in the introduction, of actually the potential for this to spread. So give us a rough idea of the amount of trains that we're actually talking about that have been brought to a standstill, roughly, and the potential for that to actually increase.
9: Yeah, well, we don't have an actual number. We imagine it's around 1,000, just based upon our knowledge of how the rail networks work, having reported fairly substantially on transportation issues. Yes, it can have an incredibly impactful sort of, if you like, impact on other train operating companies, because train drivers, train staff, railway workers have to travel using the entire rail network to get to their places of work. I know it sounds a bit trite to say that everything is connected. Indeed it is. And if everything is connected, if there is disruption, there is potential for knock on there. So there is now obviously a substantial amount of work underway to try to return those services. Let's just quickly remind viewers of the Network Rail, a National Rail spokesperson, saying this is expected to cause major disruption until the end of the day. They said if you're travelling Avanti West Coast, Cross Country, East Midlands Railway, London Northwestern, Northern, Trans-Pennine Express or Transport for Wales in the affected area, your train may be cancelled, delayed or revised. And they added that people should please allow extra time to make their journeys this afternoon. You need to use an alternative route or change trains partway through to reach your destination.
8: Sean, thanks for taking us through all of that. Well, we were talking about trains brought to a standstill, the passengers affected. Our North of England correspondent, Rowan Bridge, was one of those delayed trains. He just sent us this update. Have a look.
10: This service left Manchester Piccadilly just after 1:15 this afternoon. And we realised there were problems not long after that, because the train sort of juddered to a halt. It then sat there for a while and then finally made it through to Macclesfield, but then it basically sat at Macclesfield for the best part of an hour. We're now clear of that. You may be able to tell the train is now on its way down to London, but other services that left Manchester after us haven't been so fortunate. The reason we've made it through is that they were able to basically guide the train through the last of the problems with the signalling and onto the track where it was clear, and that's why we're on the move. But the services behind us haven't been so fortunate. They are still caught up in all the signalling problems, and that means they're going to face even more significant delays than we're facing. At the moment, we're due into Euston about an hour or so later than we were meant to arrive there, but thankfully we are going to make it. But it's going to cause disruption for people like us who are trying to make connections onto other services.
8: Well, that was Rowan Bridge. Let me point you again to the live page on the website, because that has been constantly updated, because information is so important in a situation like that. I'll just repeat that line that Katie Austin, our transport correspondent, had given to Sean, and that was details from Network Rail talking about the electricity problem that they had, and then going on to say there was a delay to the backup supply kicking in. That meant the signalling went down, and that meant that all trains had to stop. So that's some of the explanation that is coming out already after this major power failure affecting so many trains in different parts of England. Let's turn to Russia and Ukraine, because Russia-Ukrainian drones have hit two refineries in Russia. A huge column of smoke now hangs over the city of Yaroslavl after an attack on one of the country's largest facilities. It's a stark reminder that long-range strikes are bringing the war in neighbouring Ukraine deep into Russian territory. Ukraine's president said they targeted the refinery and another one as well, where two people were reported dead, as part of their efforts to cut revenues which fund the Kremlin's war effort. The region's governor called it the largest attack ever, saying 93 drones were destroyed. But that's only part of the picture, because across Russia, the military says it's intercepted around 600 Ukrainian drones heading for targets as far apart as Moscow and the Black Sea. Meanwhile, in Ukraine, at least 10 deaths have been reported following the latest wave of Russian air attacks. These images are from Zaporizhia, where Russian drones hit an apartment block, injuring two civilians. But our correspondent Dan Johnson sent this from Kyiv.
11: This is a deliberate Ukrainian strategy to take the war deeper into Russian territory, to make the Russian people really feel the impact. President Zelensky says this is primarily about hitting the Kremlin in the coffers, having a real impact on the economy, and trying to make sure that the Russian military can't get the supplies and the fuel that it needs to continue the war against Ukraine. But there is an acknowledgement that this means destruction to civilian infrastructure. The Wildberries warehouses, which have been hit repeatedly over the past few weeks. Another one of those was damaged last night. They've had workers killed in those facilities, and that is no doubt having an impact on the sort of ordinary business that people in Russia rely on this network for. It's a small business retailer that distributes items, everyday items, that so many millions of Russians rely on. So those attacks have had a real world impact for ordinary Russians, and the oil refineries, that is making petrol short in supply. We've seen huge queues over the last couple of months as petrol has been running out and prices have soared. So no doubt that is also putting pressure on the Russian people. And the refinery, one of them that was hit last night, 400 miles from Ukraine, is one of Russia's biggest, which has been hit before. But the regional governor said this was one of the largest attacks on that refinery that Ukraine had launched so far.
8: Dan Johnson now. Alexander Kara is the executive director of the Centre for Defence Strategies in Kyiv and former assistant to Ukraine's Minister of Defence. I asked him a little earlier on the programme how effective Ukraine's strikes on Russian oil refineries have been in recent months.
12: It's difficult to assess the efficiency and effectiveness of those strikes because Russia still fights back, and the Russians didn't rule out the prolongation of this war into 2027 to 2028. For sure, they're going to mobilize more people after the so-called elections to the Russian parliament. But anyway, we have no other choice but to bring war back to Russia and to undermine the resource base of the Russian war machine. There are two or three goals for that. First, it's the direct affection to the war machine. Second, it's we're just showing the Russian people that war is not something in Ukraine. It's not a shooting range in Ukraine, but war is affecting them financially and in terms of security. And certainly we're trying to strike and to push Putin and his circle to negotiate something, even though we believe that there is a slim chance, at least so far.
8: So part of that, I assume, it's not just hitting oil refineries. We've seen these whole series of attacks on the Wildberries factories. That is an important part, what you've just described, isn't it? Impacting ordinary Russians, impacting the economy, and trying to impact the psychology of Vladimir Putin.
12: Well, yeah, all right. And Wildberries is not just about impacting the psyche of the Russians. They use this platform for delivery of dual-use goods, drones, and components for their war. And certainly there is a financial cost for Russia, because it's been financed by VTB, the second largest, and the Russians call this system bank of Russia. And now they have a debt problem, and the government is trying to cover that, and they're trying to please the ordinary Russians with some reimbursement for the losses of their businesses. So it's not just a psycho, it's economy, and it's the system that distributed the dual-use goods.
8: Let's turn from the war in Russia and Ukraine to the war with Iran, because with the reports of a possible breakthrough over the Strait of Hormuz, Iran says they're close to finalizing an interim agreement with Oman over that vital waterway, which has effectively enclosed since the start of the conflict back in February. Pakistan, which is mediating between the United States and Iran, says it hopes an agreement will lead Washington and Tehran to resume talks and resolve their conflict. Well, if confirmed, a deal might begin to ease an economic crisis that has shaken markets, but it could cement Iranian control over the maritime choke point. Let's talk to Ali Vyas. He's Deputy Programme Director for the Middle East and North Africa at the International Crisis Group. Ali Vyas, welcome here to the programme. So we appear to be edging towards a deal, but what deal? That seems to be the crucial question.
13: It's great to be with you. Well, this deal at this stage, the first phase is just an agreement between Iran and Oman on how to administer the Strait of Hormuz in a 2 to 4 month timeline. It creates a temporary route that will direct all of the inbound traffic through the northern corridor hugging the Iranian coastline, and all the outbound traffic through the southern corridor in Oman's territorial waters. But this is not the same as reopening the strait. The strait will only reopen when there is also a understanding between Iran and the United States to return to the agreement they had back in June, the Memorandum of Understanding, in which the U.S. also would have to remove its own blockade, provide Iran with sanctions relief, and also end the war in Lebanon.
8: And what do you make of the likelihood of the second part of what you said, the U.S. agreeing to whatever Iran and Oman agree?
13: Well, at this stage, the odds are not that negative, because I think President Trump realized with almost 2 weeks of tit-for-tat escalation between Iran and the U.S. That there is really no military solution to reopening the Strait of Hormuz. And the continuation of the blockade is going to be problematic, especially given high energy prices in the United States in the run-up to the midterm elections. So I think there is now a degree of pragmatic recognition of the fact that a diplomatic solution to this issue is better than less costly than a military one. So there is, I think, the possibility that the mediators, Pakistan and Qatar, we'll try to get the two sides back into negotiations and a return to the MOU.
8: Before we get to that point, not much has been said around tolls. Donald Trump so many times has said and insisted that won't happen. But may there end up being a different sort of arrangement, a different sort of wording about some sort of payment for navigational facilities, which effectively ends up being the same thing?
13: Well, my understanding is that at least at this point, during the temporary pilot phase of implementation of this new route, there is not going to be tolls. And the MOU between Iran and the U.S. also required that during the 60-day period of implementation, there will be no fees. And if Iran and the U.S. get back into the MOU, the clock would be reset on that timeline. So not in the short run, but in the medium to long term, it is possible that there would be some sort of voluntary fees. And voluntary here is the key phrase, because based on international law, if for provision of services, emergency or environmental related services, there is a fee. If it's not compulsory, it is not a violation of international law.
14: Really, really quick thought, if you would, because Donald Trump has said yet again that Iran would be hit very hard if the strait did not open very soon. Have threats like that, has the traction gone away because so many times they've been made and not carried through?
13: Not really. I think Iran has called President Trump's bluff multiple times and doesn't really take it seriously. And it's, you know, one of the consequences of this war against Iran is that the Iranians are no longer afraid of U.S. military power.
14: Ali Vyas, great as always to have you on the program and your analysis. Okay. Thanks so much for joining us.
13: Thank you.
14: We're going to take a short break around the world and across the UK. You're watching BBC News.
15: Let's go to Busan! Good Eats, just a taxi ride away. 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Snazzy day. A sea shining, a sea embracing. Breezy day. Taking emotions deeper and screams louder. 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More days to come. 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
14: Welcome back. Let's talk FIFA, because European football's governing body says teams could still boycott competitions, including the World Cup, with UEFA insisting that FIFA's defence of its president, Gianni Infantino, changes nothing. Infantino has received the backing of his top officials after days of questions over his leadership and apologised for errors that were made in controversial plans to sell off stakes in competitions to private investors. Well, after a meeting of his senior executive in Morocco yesterday, Gianni Infantino now looks set to fight for re-election come March. The Confederation of African Football hasn't commented so far. Today, they're meeting to discuss the proposal that FIFA has already abandoned. Well, let's talk live to Jim Boyce. He's a former vice president of FIFA and honorary life president of the Irish Football Association. And Jim, welcome here to the programme. What do you make, first of all, of that decision from FIFA management to back Infantino yesterday?
19: Well, it doesn't surprise me in the slightest, Matthew. I mean, these people are employees of FIFA. It's their jobs. Their jobs are at stake. And I think it was perfectly obvious that they were going to come out and back the president, because obviously it's their livelihood, and it doesn't surprise me in the slightest.
14: How perilous is his position, do you think?
19: Well, I think his position is quite perilous, but I think an awful lot depends, Matthew, on what UEFA, now I've just read the UEFA statement, they don't appear to be backing down. I've always said that a World Cup without the European teams in it, it just wouldn't work. But there's more serious problems initially, because the Women's World Cup qualifiers are taking place in October of this year. And at this point in time, UEFA have said that their European teams will not be playing in these qualifiers. So,
14: and you really think that's a possibility, do you think, of not just talking about a boycott, but actually going through with it, women and men?
19: Well, they've said. So they've said. And I think now, somehow, for this to be resolved, Gianni Infantino and obviously the president of UEFA have got to somehow sit down and have got to try to resolve, which is a very serious situation. I mean, Gianni Infantino, as I said before, I knew when he was the General Secretary of UEFA, and he just appeared to have gone power mad and egotistically mad. So, you know, he needs to really back down, and he needs to really try and get FIFA back to what they're meant to do, and that is promote football, and I mean football throughout the world.
14: He has, of course, defended himself. He has apologised for bringing forth all of these plans. But as I said in the introduction, we've got this African Federation meeting as well. How important will their positioning be? And that was very interesting, that sort of offer around Morocco hosting the World Cup finals. What did you make of all of that?
19: Well, first of all, I don't know what the African position will be. Several countries in Africa have already come out and have backed Gianni Infantino. As far as this so-called report of Morocco possibly getting the World Cup finals concerned, that shouldn't be a decision for Gianni Infantino. That should be a decision for the 37 members of the FIFA Council. Now, they should decide on the best stadium to host the World Cup final. After all, Spain, Portugal and Morocco have all decided that they will be hosting the 2030 World Cup. So I don't think that's Gianni Infantino's position to give Morocco the final. It's a matter for the, in my opinion, the Council of FIFA.
14: Final quick question, because as yet we don't have any sort of contender who might stand against him. I suppose that helps him as of now. You know him. You know how much of a power broker he is. You know how he works behind the scenes. Can you see a situation still that, despite this furore that exists now, that he can see it off?
19: Yes, I do.
20: And now, the moment you've all...

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2: 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I also wish to thank the President for his lifelong service to our country as summarized in the State of Nation address. 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
1: Right Honorable Speaker, I thank the President and the NRM government on the improved road network to most border points in the country. On this, Right Honorable Speaker, I request to add, with increased investment in roads and related infrastructure, it has come to a time where the quality of many roads has come in question. We are seeing many roads giving way immediately the contractors hand over. A case in a point, we have one of the roads, Hoima Kavoya, already developing potholes, yet it was recently handed over. Recently I was in the east, a road going Turwahaha somewhere. It has potholes, yet it was recently commissioned. Lastly, on this point, the President called on Parliament to raise the voice on the amounts of money allocated to districts for roads maintenance. There was a colleague here who raised a point on the amount of 1 billion given to each district. Like the President commonly says, I think this needs some kivaro. There are districts that are really very big, but they receive the same amounts of money. A lot of these government services require a kivaro where distribution should be based on constant factors like size as opposed to just name. Hati abana.
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5: Arinda Felix, a candidate at Good Shepherd Nasara Primary School in Nyaruziba. Today we have completed our mock examinations. Though they have not been heard, we expect to pass them. And we thank our head teacher, teachers and parents for supporting us.
6: Brung Angel, a candidate at Good Shepherd Nasara Primary School. Today we have completed our mock examination. We expect to pass and we thank our director and teachers for supporting us.
7: A pupil at Kagadi Modo Primary School. We have finished our district mock exams. They were very simple for us to pass. We promised to pass well with first grades.
8: Ahumza Patricia. Today we have finished our mock examinations and we promised to perform well. They were not hard and we thank our head teacher because of helping us and our teachers.
9: Non-innocent. Today it has been our day
7: of doing mock and the last mock in second term. We thank God for the gift of life.
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7: 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office management, accounting and finance, information and communication technology, computer repair and maintenance, records and information management, procurement and logistics management, social 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The Academic College of Uganda Technical College UTCHM announces vacancies for diploma courses for the September 2026 intake and certificate courses for the February 2027 intake. For private sponsorship only, courses include diploma courses, National Diploma in Civil Engineering, National Diploma in Electrical Engineering, National Diploma in Mechanical Engineering, and National Diploma in Water Engineering, National Diploma in Architecture, Certificate Courses, National Certificate in Building Construction, Electrical Installation Systems and Maintenance, National Certificate in Plumbing, National Certificate in Automotive Mechanics, and National Certificate in Welding and Fabrication. Minimum entry requirements for admission. For senior, for National Diploma Program, USC or senior section, and one should have obtained at least a principal pass in either physics or mathematics, and any other two subsidiary passes in physics, mathematics, chemistry, technical drawing, mechanical building, geometrical drawing, and economics or fine art for architecture, obtained at the same sitting, or at least a pass in the national certificate, or advanced craft certificate in the relevant field. For national certificate, the minimum admission requirement is at least a pass in English, physics, mathematics, and either any other science subject, or at least a pass in the Uganda Junior Technical Certificate. Mode of application. Interested applicants can download the application form together with the application guidelines documents from the college website, which is utcchm.ac.ug, and then follow the application guidelines. All applications are free of charge. You can also submit the filled application form with all the attachments to the Office of the Academic Registrar during working hours or at this radio station announcing. You can call the Office of the Academic Registrar for more information on 0701 38 64 63 or 0772 95 50 62 or 0773 40 84 52. Female candidates are encouraged to apply. Note, the student loan scheme of the Higher Education Financing Board for the academic year 2026-2027 is still open. Applicants with an admission letter of UTCHM are qualified to apply for the student loan scheme. Please visit the website, which is www.education.go.ug/higher-education-students-financing-scheme, or visit the college for more information and support. Announced by CAB, the Academic Registrar, Uganda Technical College UTCHM. The Chief Administrative Officer, Kagari District, informs the general public that following the successful conclusion of the Local Council 1 elections, the term of office for all previous LC1 leadership officially ended on the 30th of June 2026. To ensure a smooth transition of leadership, all sub-county chiefs and town clerks are instructed to immediately oversee, guide, and witness the official handover process between the outgoing and the newly elected LC1 Executive Committee within their respective jurisdictions, announced by the Chief Administrative Officer, Kagadi District. 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At Kabarega College Masindi, we are committed to providing quality, affordable, and holistic education that equips learners with the knowledge, skills, and values needed for today's competitive world. Courses awarded by the Uganda Christian University, Mukono, include Bachelor of Business Administration 3 years DEM, Bachelor of Education 2 years RSES, Bachelor of Arts with Education 3 years DEM, Bachelor of Science in Education 3 years DEM, Bachelor of Social Worker 3 years day, Bachelor of Public Administration and Management 3 years day, Diploma in Business Administration 2 years day, Certificate in Theology 2 years day. Diploma and Certificate courses awarded by the Uganda Vocational Technical Assessment Board UVTAB include National Diploma and Certificate in Accounting and Finance, National Diploma and Certificate in Information Technology, National Diploma and Certificate in Computer Science, National Diploma and Certificate in Business Management, National Diploma and Certificate in Records and Information 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And then diploma courses awarded by the Uganda by Kabarega College Masindi include Diploma in Social Worker and then Diploma in Public Administration and Management. Our students benefit from the following: a well-stocked library with up-to-date learning resources, modern ICT facilities, reliable internet services to support research, online learning and innovation, a conducive learning environment with qualified and educated lecturers, affordable tuition fees with flexible payment arrangements, adequate accommodation that meets basic standards. Application forms can be picked from the Office of the Academic Registrar, not later than 25th of August 2026. For more information, contact the Admissions Office on 0779-89-1801 or 0772-46-40-82 or 0778-95-33-72 or visit us at our main campus 2 kilometers along Massin Hoima Road near St. Martha's Cathedral in Massin District, announced by Kavalega College, Masindi. 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
0: 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Ya gamba kanse mbele mpulirize.
2: Colleagues, I rise to support the motion and wish to add my voice in thanking the president for his proper diagnosis of our country's challenges and the right prescription of medicine to the country's challenges. I also wish to thank the president for his lifelong service to our country as summarized in the State of Nation address. Right Honorable Speaker, I thank the president and the NRM government on the improved road network to most border points in the country. On this, Right Honorable Speaker, I request to add, with increased investment in roads and related infrastructure, it has come to a time where the quality of many roads has come in question. We are seeing many roads giving way immediately the contractors hand over. A case in a point, we have one of the roads, Hoima Kavoya, already developing potholes, yet it was recently handed over. Recently, I was in the east, a road going Turwahaha somewhere. It has potholes, yet it was recently commissioned. Lastly, on this point, the president called on parliament to raise the voice on the amounts of money allocated to districts for roads maintenance. There was a colleague here who raised a point on the amount of 1 billion given to each district. Like the president commonly says, I think this needs some kivaro. There are districts that are really very big, but they receive the same amounts of money. The same explanation the woman MP Arua was raising on the issue of PDM. A lot of these government services require a kibaro where distribution should be based on constant factors like size as opposed to just name.
3: As people of Kagadi, we pray that our district hospital is given immediate attention. It is urgently needs rehabilitation and infrastructure upgrade. Most buildings have cracks and the roofs are leaking, including the wards and staff houses. We also pray that the government speeds up the implementation of upgrades on health center falls in Buyaga West and Buyaga East as the government policy whereby every constituency at least is supposed to have a health center fall. But for Kagadi district, we don't have any. We also pray for more health center threes because currently out of 35 sub-counties, Right Honorable Speaker, we only have 13 health center threes.
0: Okay, hati haflowa mubayireho mwebale muno baita ati mugendere kimo maiso kuli abako watu wegentorora nibaba bazaho nibaga nibaisa nababa manyireko abamu na mabara gabo tiga kuturuka muno kura mutabane wa Bisesero
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16: Uganda, Tanzania agree to a regional energy hub. Kagadi residents count losses as wave of break-ins hits businesses. Death toll raises to 5 in Kakira junction crash as victims battle for life. And the Sendwood Dagote plans new oil refinery in Kenya. Wait for these and more stories up next.
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13: Estationary Neyeri Mukagadika Yomren, the campion, the Levagate, Tabata, Kagadi, Kibare, Kakumiro, Kapaste Building and Engineering, Co Uganda Limited. Estationary Zimia's Raga Kamparati Ziki and Akagad.
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16: A very good evening and welcome to KKCR FM News and straight to you by Muhumuza James. President of Uganda Yoweri Kaguta Museveni and Tanzanian President Samia Suluhu Hassan have witnessed the signing of a memorandum of understanding to strengthen regional energy infrastructure, industrialization and cross-border trade. The agreement signed by the Uganda National Oil Company, the Tanzania Petroleum Development Corporation, and Vito Bahrain will establish the Tanga Regional Energy Hub, building on the East African Crude Oil Pipeline Project. Energy Minister Dr. Monica Musenero says the partnership will create jobs, boost regional trade, and strengthen energy security while complementing Uganda's planned Hoima oil refinery. Tanzanian Energy Minister Deo Ndajembi described the agreement as a major step towards regional energy integration, saying the proposed hub will attract more than $20 billion in investment and position East Africa as a competitive global energy market. Residents of Nankurabiese, Kagadi Town Council, Kagadi District, particularly business owners in Nankurabie to the trading center, are counting heavy losses following a wave of break-ins that has targeted businesses and homes in the area. Residents estimate that more than 7 businesses and several homes have so far been broken into, with thieves making away with cash, electronics, food items, beverages, and other valuables. One of the victims, Katsabe Immaculate, whose shop is located opposite the border stage, said thieves broke into her premises and stole a smartphone, shillings 300,000 in cash, a 50-kilogram sack of beans, and 3 trays of eggs. John Biaruhanga, commonly known as Centenary, also reported losing shillings 700,000 in cash and a smartphone worth shillings 500,000. Residents say the rampant thefts in the area began on 30th July when a group of suspected thieves were reportedly seen moving around the trading center. Speaking to KKCR FM, the area LOC1 chairperson John Kibirango confirmed that local leaders are planning a security meeting where residents will be encouraged to share information and identify individuals they suspect of involvement in the thefts. The Member of Parliament for Buyaga East Constituency in Kagadi District, Stephen Tuesige, has urged the government to strengthen quality control on road construction projects and adopt a fairer formula for allocating road maintenance funds to districts. Speaking during the parliamentary debate, on the president's State of the Nation address yesterday, MP Twesige expressed his support for the motion and commended President Yoweri Kaguta Museveni for what he described as an accurate assessment of Uganda's challenges and practical solutions to address them. He also commended the president for his lifelong service to the country, noting that the State of the Nation address reflected his contribution to Uganda's development.
17: Colleagues, I rise to support the motion and wish to add my voice in thanking the president for his proper diagnosis of our country's challenges and the right prescription of medicine to the country's challenges. I also wish to thank the president for his lifelong service to our country as summarized in the State of Nation address.
16: Turning to infrastructure, the Buyaga East legislator praised the National Resistance Movement NRM government for expanding the country's road network, particularly roads connecting border points. However, he raised the concern over the quality of some newly completed roads, saying several are deteriorating shortly after being handed over by contractors. He cited the recently completed Hoima-Kabuya Road as an example, noting that it has already developed potholes despite being newly commissioned.
17: We are seeing many roads giving way immediately the contractors hand over. A case in a point, we have one of the roads, Hoima-Kabuya, already developing potholes, yet it was recently handed over. Recently, I was in the east, a road going Turwahaha somewhere. It has potholes, yet it was recently commissioned. Lastly, on this point, the president called on parliament to raise the voice on the amounts of money allocated to districts for roads maintenance. There was a colleague here who raised a point on the amount of 1 billion given to each district. Like the president commonly says, I think this needs some kivaro. There are districts that are really very big, but they receive the same amounts of money. A lot of these government services require a kibaro where distribution should be based on constant factors like size as opposed to just name.
16: Still moving on, a total of 9,235 primary 7 candidates have been fully registered to sit this year's primary leaving examinations PLOE in Kagadi district, an increase from 7,789 candidates registered last year, according to the Kagadi District Inspector of Schools, Omukwenda Alinda. The candidates are drawn from both government-aided and private primary schools and will sit their examinations at 165 examination centers across the district. Of the total registered candidates, 5,332 are from government-aided schools under the Universal Primary Education Program, including 2,535 boys and 2,817 girls, while 3,883 candidates are from private schools comprising 1,698 boys and 2,185 girls. Alinda noted that the number of female candidates is slightly higher than in previous years. The inspector made the remarks as primary 7 candidates completed their district mock examinations today, saying the exercise marks the beginning of the final phase of preparations for the 2026 PLOE. He urged parents, teachers, and school administrators to work together to adequately support candidates and ensure that all those registered are able to sit their final examinations in November. Meanwhile, head teachers noted that the results will help teachers identify learners' weaknesses and improve their preparation ahead of the national examinations. Some primary 7 candidates expressed confidence that they will perform well in primary leaving examinations, attributing their optimism to the preparation and guidance they have received from their teachers.
18: Arinda Felix, a candidate at Good Shepherd National Primary School in Nyaruziba. Today we have completed our mock examinations. Though they have not been heard, we expect to pass them. And we thank our head teacher, teachers and parents for supporting us.
19: Brung Angel, a candidate at Good Shepherd National Primary School. Today we have completed our mock examination. We expect to pass and we thank our director and teachers for supporting us.
20: A pupil at Kagadi Modo Primary School. We have finished our district mock exams. They were very simple for us to pass. We promise to pass well with first grades.
21: Ahumza Patricia. Today we have finished our mock examinations and we promise to perform well. They were not hard and we thank our head teacher because of helping us and our teachers.
22: Non innocent. Today it has been our day of doing mock and the last mock in second term. We thank God for the gift of life.
16: Business owners in Karuguza Town, Kibale Town Council, Kibale District are living in fear after known thugs broke into several shops during the early hours of yesterday morning, damaging padlocks and stealing small amounts of cash from some businesses. Most of the targeted businesses are located along Mundan Street in Karuguza Cell and in Wianja Cell. Speaking to a reporter, the affected business owners said the incident has left them worried about their safety and livelihoods. They appealed to security agencies to strengthen patrols and called on political leaders to install security lights in trading center to deter crime. Delosion chairperson of Karuguza Cell, Girani Irumba, condemned the break-ins and urged landlords to keep proper records of their tenants to support security efforts. He also encouraged business owners to work together to hire private security guards to protect their premises. By press time, officers from Karuguza Police Post and Kibale Central Police Station, led by the District CID Officer Rachel Wakoli, had visited the scene with the police sniffer dog. The death toll from today morning's road crash at Kakira Junction along the Jinja Iganga Highway has risen to 5 after 2 more victims died at Jinja Regional Referral Hospital. The crash happened when a speeding commuter taxi rammed into a slow-moving trailer. 3 people, including a child, died at the scene, while 2 others later succumbed to their injuries. Jinja Regional Referral Hospital says it received 17 injured victims, with 3 patients suffering severe head injuries referred to Mulago National Referral Hospital. 11 others remained in critical condition. Kakira Regional Police say investigations into the cause of the crash are ongoing as authorities work to identify some of the victims and notify their families. Remember, you're still listening to KKCR FM News. Let's take a short breather and we'll turn with more stories on the international scene.
23: Are you a female who completed senior 6 or a parent looking for the best university for your girl child? African Roy University, an all-women's university, is the answer. African Roy University is located in Kagadi District, Kagadi Town, 1.5 kilometers away from Kagadi Town on Kagadi Hoima Road. It informs the general public, senior 6 vacants who obtained 2 principal passes and everyone with any qualification equivalent to senior 6 to come and register for the August intake 2026-2027. The university offers courses like Bachelors in Rural Development, BRD, and Bachelors of Science in Sustainable Agriculture, BSSA. All females who study at ARU have ready employment opportunities. Registration of new entrants is ongoing at African Rural University main campus, or you can get an application form at KKCR reception, or you call on 0778-692471 or 0782024117. For more information, you can visit their website at www.aru.sc.ug.
16: Africa's richest man and business leader, Aliko Dangote has announced plans to build a new oil refinery in Kenya, saying the project will strengthen Africa's energy independence. Speaking to BBC, Dangote said construction is expected to begin by October and will take less than 4 years to complete. The refinery is expected to supply petroleum products to much of East Africa, reducing the region's reliance on imported fuel and boosting energy security. Dangote described the project as one that will have a significant impact on the continent by supporting industrial growth and helping African countries become more energy self-sufficient. And now, before we wind up our newscast, a quick recap of the top stories. Uganda, Tanzania agree to a regional energy hub. Kagadi residents count losses as wave of break-ins hits businesses. Death toll raises to 5 in Kakira Junction crash as victims battle for life. And the Swendwood Dangote plans new oil refinery in Kenya. At 15 after 10 p.m., that marks the end of our newscast. Once again, I'm Humza James. Kindly stay with us. 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

0: and the goats are there. They have multiplied. They are now 16. Part of the money of PDM I used for buying cassava stems. Through that money, I've managed to plant 2 acres of cassava. They are now doing well. The first acre I intend to harvest next year in January. Then for the mangoes, you are seeing, I started harvesting last year in 2023. The first harvest, I got 6 million. That was in June. Then second harvest in November, I got another 6 million. So last year, from these mangoes, I got 12 million shillings. I've been selling to the people around. Actually, Soroti Fruit Factory has booked this mango. They want me to take these mangoes tomorrow, 2025, to the factory. Actually, I've been selling locally. I've been selling one at 500 shillings, two, 1,000. And people are buying. These mangoes are very good. The mangoes, trees you are seeing here, are giving me money, a lot of money. And I want to thank His Excellency, the President of the Republic of Uganda, Kaguta Museveni, for coming up with the idea of operation wealth creation in the country. This is money. I am not going to suffer. My children will not suffer because of this wealth. I call it wealth now. I always invest. I don't invest mango. I invest money, not mangoes. So I want to thank our president so much. And next year, if all goes well, I expect to get 18 million first harvest. And then second harvest, I also expect to get 18 million.
1: So now there, you have another Magaga in Karamoja. Because you remember Magaga, the father of General Kavuma, told me that he did not know what to do with the money. Since it's Jirenta, since it's in Shoveiri, every 15 days I get money. Now here you have got this man from Abim saying that I'm not going to suffer, my family will not suffer, bye-bye to poverty. He's here speaking in English, and he speaks very good English. That's why I like that video. With the big farmers and the manufacturers, the government has put a total of Uganda shillings, 1,600 billion in the UDB. Because the question was, once we started preaching, stop working for the stomach only, work for the stomach and the pocket. Some of the communities in the cattle corridor, they didn't ask for capital. They moved without capital. They used their own capital. The only thing we gave them was advice. But in the other areas, they didn't have the indigenous, because for them they had indigenous cows. They converted them and they got capital, many of them. But in other areas, it was not so easy. So that's why we started with the Entandikwa and NADS and Operation Wealth Creation and now PDM. But this is for the smaller people. The question is now, how about the big farmers and the manufacturers? Yes, we have not forgotten those. With the big farmers and the manufacturers, the government has put a total of Uganda shillings, 1,600 billion in the UDB. The interest rate for that money is 12% per annum. The interest rate for PDM is 6% per annum and payable after 2 years. Hence, for shillings 1 million, the borrower will return shillings 1.2 million for the PDM. We are always creating other funds for the ghettos, for for the musicians, etc. So capital is not a problem. Unlike the colonial agents, who never want to plan for Africa, we have told Ugandans that our economy has got potential in four sectors. Services, commercial agriculture, manufacturing, and ICT. The president is here. Parliament is here. Once people have woken up from sleep and they want low-cost capital, if the shilling is 100 million per parish per annum or any other fund is not enough, we can increase the money by adjusting from other areas. With the cattle corridor, we did not wait for low interest capital. As already said, our only contribution to them was the word. In the cattle corridor, the work there was ekigambo, like the one with the Bible. In the beginning, there was the word. The word was God. There, we just used the word. In the other areas, we used the word and the capital is there. Small capital for small things, big capital for big things. The advice was to go from nomadism to sedentary agriculture, to go from Mokore Chida Chonka to working for the stomach and for the pocket, and do so with the Chibaro. Additionally, in the cattle corridor, I gave 20 milk coolers that had been brought by Danida. That was all. They converted their indigenous Ankole cattle into half breeds, Ebiwa with Frisians, and they took off. However, wealth creation cannot take place if there is no peace, no law and order, and supportive infrastructure in the country. The UPDF always guarantees peace in the country. The police and judiciary must ensure law and order. The NRM has struggled to stomach. So with infrastructure, our scorecard is clear and must not be allowed to be spoiled. The NRM has struggled to tarmac the core national roads from north at Oraba, Aru, Nimule, and Musingo in the north. These are all linked by tarmac roads. Then the tarmac roads continuous from the north through the Kampala area to Kakitumba, Katuna, Chanaka, and Bunagana in the south. The mistake has been by the Ministry of Works to allow these roads to deteriorate, and then we start to do heavy work afterwards. The new ministers must ensure, I don't want to see what happened to some of the roads like the Fort Portal Road. But there's a story about that Fort Portal Road. There's a story of corruption in that road. I hope the new team will deal with that issue. We have tarmacked the road from east to west, from Busia, Ruhaha, Swam, Amudat, all the way to Mpondwe, Busunga, and Ishasha in the west. This does not include the tarmac roads linking to the water bodies that are also transport connections, such as Jinja. Because when you have the tarmac road up to Jinja, you go into the water, you cross by ferry to Mwanza, to Kisumu, wherever you want to go. Majanji, Port Bell, Butiaba, Kaisotonya, Bukakata, there are tarmac roads going up to these water bodies. We are revamping the meter gauge railway and building the standard gauge one. We are working with Kenya and Tanzania on the pipelines for the crude petroleum products and for the refined petroleum products. This will move cargo, heavy cargo, away from the roads to the railway and petroleum products from the roads to the pipeline. In the coming years, you will no longer see tankers on the road. petrol tankers. They should not be on the road. Petrol should go by pipe. Should not be competing with cars. That leaves the roads for only passengers and light cargo. The Maram roads must be maintained always. Where the 3 billion shillings per district, which we send, cham cham, they just eat it. If it is not enough, why not bring up the matter? You, the members of parliament, if you think that the 3 billion per district is not enough, bring it up. And we cut money from somewhere and we make sure the roads are worked on. Instead of just keeping quiet, and you find the Maram road from Lira to my village in Barregi. It was terrible. It was very bad. It had not been maintained for a long time. Therefore, the NRM has identified all the requirements for building a prosperous Uganda. The NRM has also provided for the means for individuals, families, or companies that want to be part of the socio-economic transformation story. As I've said before, our mission has been to ensure that the individuals, the families, or the companies that listen to our message are assisted to be wealth and jobs creators. Right from the beginning, we realized that the internal factors are crucial, but not enough to ensure the socio-economic transformation of Uganda. We need to answer the question, in quotes, if the individuals, families, or companies create wealth and produce products and services in 4 sectors of commercial agriculture, manufacturing, services, and ICT, is the internal market enough? Is the internal market enough of these African countries? Our answer was no. The internal market cannot be enough. Indeed, if the internal markets were enough, why would a country like China, with 1.3 billion people, or India, with 1.4 billion people, be looking for external markets? Hence, ever since the 1960s, we have been having a pan-African agenda on top of the patriotic agenda within Uganda. The Pan-African agenda was aimed at the economic integration of the whole of Africa in a continental market and for the political integration within East Africa, leading to the political federation of East Africa. The economic integration would deal with the prosperity of the African people, while the political integration of the parts of Africa that are compatible would deal with the strategic security of Africa, especially defense on land, in the air, at sea, and in space. Therefore, for the wealth creators of Uganda, most of the factors are in place now. That is why we are now saying no more sleep, no more kukongora, leaning on your hoe while others are working. No more kugumaza, diverting people's attention. No more corruption. And no more politeness to non-performers who want leadership for ego and personal interests. We must ensure that enjuku unju, house to house, ought pi ought in our Luo language. Ensure that enjuku unju for the families with the land, they get into the money economy with the chibaro. The ones without land, their solution is a myoga, skills. Indeed, we also need to know that with increasing population, It will be neither possible nor necessary for everybody to have land. That is why there are other sectors, manufacturing and artisanship,

Liars. If you listen to the liars, you will wander in the desert. It is true that many of the leaders do not amplify this message of how people can get out of poverty. However, those who do change their lives. I understand Gawaya comes from Bugwere area. Let him visit Mama Nabutono and her husband of Buko Diseru Kasasera Ward, Kasasera Town Council. 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
2: era when they are speaking Lugwele, they speak Lunyankore in their own way, but I can for everything. So they had some local pigs before, but when PDM came, they bought the modern ones. Lugwele, they speak Lunyankore, also mix it with Lunyarwanda, Kubyara is Lunyarwanda or what? No, Lunyarwanda is a bit different. So now they have pigs. They have also Sekoko. I didn't know anything about Sekoko myself. They're the ones who exposed me. So once the people get capital, they will do their own things, like Nabutono there. Uganda has gone through 5 phases of positive development. These are the recovery phase of bringing back some of the 3 C's and 3 T's of the colonial enclave economy and ending the informalization of the economy into Magendo, Chivanda, and Kusamala. That was smuggling, forex black market, and speculation, following the destruction of the economy by Idi Amin. Expanding the enclave economy, diversifying it, that is how the dairy sector changed the cattle corridor, and the cassava is changing in many parts of Uganda. These are totally new cash products. Value addition to some of the raw materials, e.g. gold, and the knowledge economy of the automobiles, vaccines, computers, etc. What is high sounding sloganeering there? Because that's what the other gentleman was saying, that just slogans. These are achievements on the ground. Let Gawaya go to nearby Mbari Industrial Park. Show us the industrial park.

How can you call that a slogan? Is that a slogan? That is sloganeering. I think now they were saying there were like more than 80 factories there, 12,000 workers in that area. These are achievements on the ground. Let Gawaya go to nearby Mbari Industrial Park. How can such a park be a desert where there is no water or PCO production? Yes, there are problems of the issues like drugs in health centers. That is why, another time I will talk more about this, the issue of service delivery. That is why the NRM introduced democracy from the very beginning by getting people to elect the committees of the resistance councils. Especially in the Bukedde area, FOBA, the group of who are saying they were following Obote, started killing those elected leaders until we crushed FOBA. Elect people who help in exposing those mistakes. You have the power. Another time I'll speak about that, because the parishes are in Uganda, and everywhere there is local leadership, especially at the sub-county, and there are councillors. Why should things go wrong when all those leaders are there? Of course, even the government was also responsible, because they are the GISOs in every sub-county. Why would things go wrong and the GISO doesn't know? And the DISO. The facts of the matter are that with the limited waking up, where 67% of the homesteads as compared to 9%, because in 1962, only 9% of the people were in the money economy. Only 9%. When I checked in 2013, only 32% were in the money economy. But as we speak now, 67% of the homesteads are in the money economy. And Uganda has graduated from the least developed countries to a lower middle income country. Our GDP rose from 3.9 billion in 1986 to now 69.3 billion by forex exchange method and 197.1 billion by the PPP method. The GDP per capita has risen to US$1,278, while the threshold for lower middle income status is $1,136. Household poverty has declined from 56% in 1992 to now 16.1%. Life expectancy was 43 years 1986. It was 46 in 1992, but it had come down to 43 by 1986 because of the chaos which Amin created. It had come from 43. It is now 68 years.

The infant mortality rate was 122 for 1,000 born alive. It is now 36 for 1,000 born alive. In other words, our economy has expanded more than 17 times in the last 40 years of recovery, expansion, diversification, value addition, entering the knowledge economy, and transformation. This year, the economy is projected to grow at 6.4%, and the next year, the GDP will grow to by 10%, pushing the size of the economy to US$80 billion. All this is before the start of the flow of our commercial oil. In the last 15 years alone, the country has added 31 new products to the export basket. Uganda now exports manufactured goods, including pharmaceuticals, refined gold, steel, ICT products, ceramics, plastics, the dairy products already talked about. Uganda's exports have reached US$18 billion in the 12 months ending in March 2026. The 67% of the people that have listened to our messages and friends from outside that have invested here have turned our economy into a country of surpluses. Milk, 5.4 billion liters from 200 million liters in 1986. Fish, 727,000. Coffee, 9.3 million 60 kilogram bags from 2 million bags in 1986. 76,000 metric tons of cocoa, cement from about 5,000 tons to 7 million metric tons of cement. Maize from 200,000 to 5 million metric tons. Bananas from 6.6 million to 11 million metric tons. Cassava from 3.5 million to 4.5 million metric tons. Sugar from 150,000 to 700,000 metric tons. We are now set for further and faster growth and transformation. With electricity, we have moved from 60 megawatts in 1986 to now 2,098 megawatts. We are, however, aiming at 50,000 megawatts from hydro, solar, gas, wind, nuclear, and geothermal. Therefore, all the leaders must ensure that those programs are downloaded in their respective areas. In the next 5 years, all the households with land must get the low interest capital in the form of PDM. You, the leaders, you must ensure this. You must go up to the parish levels. You may not visit every parish, but you call the parish chiefs at the constituency level and make sure they do their work. If they don't do their work, we shall sack all of them. There's already 557 million in the parish. I was saying 800 million in the other address, but there's now the, because when the PDM started, initially they sent less than 100 million per year. So they are now saying the money which is in the parish, including the one of payback, is 557 million in the parish. And it has reached 3.7 million households. We are going to put shillings 100 million plus 15 million for the leaders per annum per parish in the rural areas, and shillings 300 million plus 15 million for the leaders per ward in the towns. Uganda shilling 760 billion has gone for the Mioga, operating from the constituency level. Where is that money? How many and which Mioga associations have benefited from this money? There's one of the young people who was involved with the Mioga money. Fortunately, he was elected as a member of parliament for Kasanda area. Bisaso, is Bisaso here?
Where's the Bisaso? Oh, I'm not allowed to, because I'm not allowed to speak, to say anything, and the other people are not supposed to stand up or walk or what. Is the Bisaso here? Ah, that's how Bisaso looks like. He knows about Emyoga, that man. Thank you. On account of peace, some traders have generated a lot of capital through imports. These are the ones that built arcades, real estate. There's a young lady called Nanteza that is always showcasing on UBC the different real estate developers. Can we see Nanteza? If you have captured her, she's always showing how rich people are. Let her speak also. Where is she? You have suppressed her. Those are all real estate built by your people. Where is Nanteza? You suppressed her. I'm not your Nanteza or Nadako. Because I've been watching her show. Every Sunday she's always showing. So, there's poverty in Uganda, but there's also wealth, because those are Ugandans. Those are Ugandans.

A Ugandan returnee from abroad was recently trying to buy a flat in the Kampala area, and they were demanding US dollars, 1.2 million. A Ugandan who has come from outside came back. You know, when people are outside, they think that Uganda is in poverty. So this Ugandan came back, was looking for a flat. And the flats were selling at $1.2 million. And as she was trying to mobilize the money, the resident Ugandans had bought all the flats. Only she came back, they said, sorry, all the flats are sold. She was amazed that me, the diaspora, I don't have money. These Ugandans with the stays have a lot of money. She was amazed at how rich some of the Ugandans are. The middle class is coming up. The question is, what sort of middle class are we witnessing coming up? Are they the comprador bourgeoisie that are agents of foreign interests? Or importers, commission agents, etc.? Or are they the national bourgeoisie that build the capacity of the country through being big or small farmers, manufacturers, service providers, and ICT operators? Let us therefore move. No more sleep, no more kongola, no more corruption, no more kugumaza, no more politeness towards non-performers. This one, it is actually, I have been polite enough, I don't kuemura people. All the non-performers must leave leadership. Leadership is not for ego, but for people and country. In agriculture, it is possible to have pan-Ugandan rural transformation. In the Exos area, I have 9 villages with 2,048 homesteads now. As of today, all the 2,048 homesteads have joined the money economy with coffee, bananas, dairy farming, goat rearing, and poultry. Let me see my Exos areas, if you have got some.

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1: When I first went to Kisozi in 1990, they were all democratically poor. They had no idea of money. I would go very early in the morning to see my cows, and by 9 they would be sitting in the trading centers on the verandas. Muli mutya banange tuli bulungi mukola ki tuli awo they are just there they are doing what tuli awo esente muzijjawa ate munange tuziraba money is not seen mpozo tuwa yakasente that's what they would do they would ask me for money so I really started fighting with those people. So please, generate your own money. Now, I'm very glad that all the, initially the homesteads were 1,300, I think. Now they are 2,448. They all are in the money economy. I don't want to be in a parish where there are homes, where people are in poverty and they're just contented. I visited a parish in Rubirizi some years ago called Ndangaro. There are 2,500 homesteads. And they were all poor, no money. Very rich area, it's a volcanic area with very, very fertile soil, but the advice what to do. And they said, we are all poor here, except one man called Kateva, who had 7 pigs. This is the one who was rich, Kateva. Shana Kateva, no mugeiga. Nte inekish, ainempunu mshanju. Kana ishakari yomugeiga, mwneshana wakari yomugeiga, na wakari ainempunu mshanju. This is terrible. And you find the leaders, the political leaders, even the church leaders. I started quarreling with the church leaders. I went to Chikoni in Tungamo. This is what they call Amajesha. amakungula, bring it to God. I saw one woman bringing one egg. That he's bringing the one egg to God. After 1 year, walking very, very, very, very humble, as if she's going to heaven that time. This is terrible. You cannot have people like this. Please, honorable members, allow me to show you that woman of Rubiris again. That girl called what? Tumhimse one. The one of Rubiris.

0: amazina mbanyita Tumusiime Desirata, omutuuze wa Rubirizi District. 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
1: Now, that's the statement I want you to capture. That she was 64 years that time, but she had never owned anything in her life. You imagine that. What sort of society? And she has got children. Then what? How would the family be? Huh? I showed you the other time appeal. Let's see appeal again. Of Lira.

0: ăn nha tiêu vi thế à bữa đi hoàn tin nắn mà lì ri sen thì bà nhà vợ thì anh bài town council thì lê ra district.
1: Her name is Apio Vicky, a resident of Aling Risel, Banya Ward, Hamach Town Council in Lira District. She got the money for PDM in
0: 2023.
1: 970,000 and then 30,000 remained in the bank.
0: Atabino puro karachel kadi nywagi.
1: She planted maize.
0: Awilo nywagi sacket apara bich.
1: She bought maize 15 sackets.
0: Well met to me up here a deck we are here.
1: 30,000 each sacket.
0: Ata kela te puro por mergina deku dush puro ekas a deck.
1: She used it, actually she planted it in 3 acres of land.
0: Puro to me Pierre Beach, Manula has
1: preparing the garden cost her 150 for the 3 acres.
0: A door to me up here a beach.
1: Weeding cost her 50,000.
0: A care to me up here and when?
1: Then spraying cost her 40,000.
0: A tetuno do koi kwanyo kelo pasho.
1: Time for harvest came.
0: A tio karachel kerijom.
2: It's called the story of Apio. She had been married for 20 years. And she has got other children, like 18 and so on, teenagers. But she had never handled 1 million shillings in her life. She did not have land. When she got land, she didn't even, when she got the 1 million shillings, she didn't have her own land. She had to go and hire 3 acres from somebody else, grow maize, sell the maize, put some of the money back into agriculture, and then buy those sheep, the ones you saw. When I was there in the campaign, she told me she had now 60 sheep. Then me, I didn't know about sheep. So who buys sheep? She's the one who told me that, no, South Sudanese like sheep, they buy. So these people, our people are really clever people, if they are supported. They even know things we don't know. I didn't know sheep, that sheep, even dreaming in my dream, I can't dream sheep. But for her, she knew that sheep has got a market in South Sudan. Nabutono, I don't know who buys Sekoko, I have no idea. But they know. So what they lack is support. So therefore, I want the Xos model. I don't want to live in a parish where there are poor people. That's what I told them. Abexos and Abagama Sagara Kurana Nabavu. Jagara Genda Muguru, I want to go to heaven. I don't want the angels to block me, say, you are an Ixozi, you are neighboring poor people, you kept quiet. So I must tell you, I told them. Now you saw the house of Lule. Let's see that man. Show us his house, his coffee. Show us again, the man of Ixozi. See the house, see the car, the house, car, coffee, that's how they are now. So the leadership is not for ego, but for the people and the country. In agriculture, it is possible to have pan-Ugandan rural transformation. In the Xhosa area, I have 9 villages, 2,048 homesteads now. As of today, all the 2,048 homesteads have joined the money economy with coffee, bananas, dairy farming, goat rearing, and poultry. You didn't show my manager of Kisozi, Narwanga. Don't you have her picture? I've got a girl whom I educated from P2. She went to Ndeji, now she's the one managing. Narwanga, these people don't like my useful people. Narwanga teba mwa garabano. In the cattle corridor, most of the original families have joined the money economy through the direct economy. In order to stabilize agriculture, we are addressing the issue of irrigation. Apart from the big irrigation schemes such as Mubuku, Doho, etc., we are developing many micro solar powered irrigation schemes, working with a British group known as Nexus Green. As we speak, they have worked with the government to put solar powered irrigation schemes in Angola, Serere, Bukedea, Amoratar, Kwania, Apache, Kasanda, Masaka, Mukono. Those are some of the irrigation schemes. In conclusion, however, the two residual problems with the peasantry are, as I pointed out above, some of them still relying on oxetra, free range, which underutilizes the land. A square mile of well-cleared farm, no bushes, no mtete, no shrubs, no acacia, will cater for 300 longhorn cattle, including the calves. With pasture growing and zero grazing, a square mile will cater for 6,000 cattle. 6,000 cattle can be fed by a square mile of where you grow the pasture. With free range, you need 3 acres for one cow. With zero grazing, 1 acre can support 8 Frisian cattle and 12 Ankole ones. We are aggressively sensitizing them on this. The other residual issue is the primitivity of poverty fragmentation in the form of inheritance after the head of the family has died. These recent arrivals from poverty need to be sensitized about family companies instead of individual inheritance. With these measures and those earlier mentioned, we shall have massive production and we'll also create jobs for hundreds of millions of Ugandans and the Africans from the neighboring countries. All this is before you add manufacturing, services, and ICT. In this speech, I've spent more time on agriculture. It's not because I'm not aware of the other sectors, but this is where many of our people can all move more easily. This is why I'm emphasizing it, especially for you, the new members of parliament. Now, the main problem I have seen in all these 65 years when I have been active, it has been obutamanya, ignorance, and okwenyoma. Africans underrate themselves. They like what other people do. They don't know how useful what they do is. Our friend Basangwa, show them Basangwa again.

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1: Now that is the story of Basangwa, how he listened to my message in 2007 and started with a small plot for poultry and eggs. He's now selling 2,000 trays per day, earning 20 million shillings a day. Now, during the campaign or one of those times, I was showing these pictures, these videos. People in the UK, Ugandans in the diaspora, we are watching. They watch, even the ones who are in the diaspora. So when they saw me showing Basangwa earning 20 million shillings a day, he said, ah, Museveni alimba. Museveni is telling lies. How can anybody in Uganda earn 20 million shillings a day? Let's go and see. People came from UK to come and see. They say this picture which Museveni showed was taken somewhere else. It's not in Uganda. So they came, Ugandans from UK, they came to check the lie of Museveni. How can Ugandans earn 20 million shillings a day? For Abana Uganda, Twamanyirobwavu. How can somebody earn 20 million shillings a day? So they came and they visited Basangwa. They were shocked to know that what I was saying was actually true. Now, they have actually invited Basangwa to go and become a lecturer there in the diaspora to go and visit them. He came and told me, say, they have invited me, the diaspora have invited me. They didn't believe. This is where the problem is. And when we were talking about these things at Ntare in the school in the 1960s, they said, ah, Museveni is a communist. He's not. They didn't believe. They didn't believe that Ankore cattle were useful. They were teaching in the school that Ankore cows are neither good for meat nor for milk. Really, but I grew with the cows. I said, go to hell. I will never live with the Ankore cows. You want to see them, you show them my cows. How can people? Now these are the most precious cows. The other day Ramaphosa sold one of our cows for 200 million shillings, 187 million. So this is what I have seen. I think the main problem is ignorance and okwenyoma, not having confidence in oneself. I think this is the main problem. To find people going to work in Dubai, what are you going to do in Dubai? A desert? Dubai. What are you going to do in Dubai? When I go there, I pray that I come back quickly. The temple, the climate, the what? You live paradise here. This is paradise. You go to work in those places. It is inferiority complex, ignorance, poor leadership, uprooted. People have no roots. I am rooted here. My roots are here. There is nothing I don't know. I grew with our culture. I'm able to know what is should be forgotten because it was not scientific enough, but much of it is correct and can be updated. So with these few words, I present the government legislative program to the parliament. It is in Annex 1 here. No, Annex 2. There are so many bills which the Prime Minister will present to parliament. The ministers will present the bill for building substances, the small arms, light weapons control, amendment of universities and other tertiary institutions, and there are so many of them here. The laws I will present, my ministers will present to parliament. There are so many. 38 of them, 38 bills which will be presented. Right Honourable Speaker, I present.
2: Thank you very much, Your Excellency. Please I'll accept our appreciation for your clear and concise exposition of government policy in your address on the State of the Nation. The government's legislative agenda, as contained in your address, will be prioritized pursuant to Rule 26(1) of the Rules of Procedure of Parliament as and when the front bench introduces them. And I think the Right Honourable Prime Minister, in our first business committee meeting, you will ably do that. Honourable members, today's address by His Excellency will not elicit any comment or question. As per Rule 10, Subrule 4A, of the rules of procedure. However, at a later date during the session, in consultation with the business committee, debate on the president's address on the State of the Nation will be scheduled in line with Rule 26(1) of the rules of procedure. Honorable members, as you may already be aware, on Thursday, 11th of June, 2026, His Excellency the President will deliver the budget speech pursuant to Article 1551 of the Constitution. I therefore urge you all to accordingly take note, and it will take place right here in Kololo Ceremonial Ground at 2 p.m. And I once again want to thank you, Your Excellency, and all dignitaries and invited guests for gracing this function. And my appeal to you all, honorable members of the 12th Parliament, let's stand to be counted, to be the members of Parliament who will sleep no more, to be the members of Parliament who will be remembered for waking up ourselves and waking up our people towards the money economy. We should resolve today to be the generational leaders who do not only listen, but also act on the guidance of President Yoweri Kaguta Museveni. May God bless you all. Thank you for your kind attention.
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